0: Plus. 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

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Fuck that shit. Still on this motherfucking record. I'ma play this motherfucker for y'all. Hey, y'all get some more drinks going on. I sound a whole lot better.

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The inner kid will always teach me how to win. With the sins, cause I've been and I've always been an imperfect human kin, an imperfect human kin, an imperfect human kin.